one thing that I was going to wait a while before we talked about. Maybe we'll talk about it now so you can think about it. Because we all have to make some kind of plans for ourselves. It's a free concert.

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sure as my goals are anything. The constant struggle is sure as my insanity. Passing nothing is in short. The struggle for my family. But hungry, beware of my appetite. Distant drums from the muse of a kill tonight.